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2: 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It's Tina Bree from The Morning Show. 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
1: It's about people and the relationships. 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Hey there, friends. It's Tina Bree from The Morning Show. 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
1: And it was a lot of fun. A lot of fun over the weekend. It's Joe and Tina, Star Morning Show. And I don't even know where to start, to be honest, Tina Bree.
2: Listen, like, I want to start with the Powder Puff game that our youngest Haley played over the weekend.
1: Okay, so last night we're out there. I ended up going to McCracken Field and hanging out McHenry, of course, campus.
2: Yeah.
1: And it was so much fun to see the girls playing flag football. Haley is a senior.
2: Yes.
1: It was juniors against senior. The video that I have is, and it's amazing because all the seniors, like the whole class is on the field and they score with like a minute left in the game.
2: Yeah, we definitely had some like nail biting moments.
1: And then the juniors come back and win it.
2: Oh, the worst.
1: And you'll see that at the end of the video. And it's just, it was insane. It was so much fun. Like, I really enjoyed myself going to the game. We ran into a lot of people that listen to the show, which is always really fun.
2: Yeah.
1: And everyone's like, you have someone that goes to school? I'm like, no, not me. Tina does. Tina and Justin.
2: He's here to support the little one. It was such a great game, though. And Haley, number 78, she played so well. And you had just missed, like, one of the best
1: where
2: plays.
1: Where she pulled a flag and then fell. And,
2: So, but it was awesome.
1: out there. So it started out, the day started out. God, we spent, like, the whole Sunday together.
2: I know.
1: You think about it. Because we watched the Bears play for a bit at your house.
2: Yeah.
1: I stopped to grab some pizzas.
2: Tina, yes.
1: I called Tina because I was going to be working with the, I was going to call the game for the McHenry Junior Warriors up at the Moose Lodge in McHenry.
2: Yeah.
1: And that was going to be like in the middle of the Bears game. So I committed to it. And I'm totally fine with it to be able to do that. The Bozzolis, Tom and Jen, you know Tom from Martin Chevrolet.
2: Yes, of course, yeah.
1: So with Martin Chevy, and, you know, Tom didn't ask me. More so Jen was like, hey, Gio's got his game. And I've been telling Tom I want to see him play, his son play. And I ended up going to call the game up there, which was a lot
2: Everybody
1: of fun.
2: Everybody said that you did so well. Like, people that were just at the game and I saw them, they're like, hey, he was the one who was announcing the game. And they're like, thank you for making it fun. And it was just cool to have you out there.
1: It was a very McHenry day yesterday. Really.
2: McHenry representing.
1: But I had stopped at your house. I grabbed some, like, pizza to bring over.
2: Right,
1: Tina, I called Tina. I said, hey, can I stop by before the game? She was like, oh my God, I could tell you're in the bathroom getting ready.
2: I'm like, listen, I'm trying to get ready. It's early in the morning. I'm panicking because we've got people coming over. I'm like, I go, Joe, just do whatever you want to do. I go, just do whatever you want to do.
1: So I end up calling your husband and he goes, and I go, listen, I'm going to get some hot and readies from Little Caesars because Maya was home from college.
2: Yes.
1: Haley was there. Maya invited, like, her cousins over to hang out.
2: Yes.
1: And, like, your sister-in-law, everyone coming over.
2: It actually was very nice to have them over. We don't have them, you know, we don't have people over very often anymore.
1: I knew you were stressing. I could tell you were, like, getting ready in the bathroom because you're like, I'm getting ready right now.
2: And I'm like, what do you need? I'm like, call my husband.
1: And I told Justin, I go, I got you, bro. I got you. I'm stopping for pizza. And then I went up to the Junior Warriors game. It was a lot of fun.
2: No, thank you. Thank you for tagging along to all of the things today. We do
1: and
2: appreciate
1: then the powder
2: it.
1: Puff.
2: Yeah, it was nice.
1: The family time together, what can we say? And so we got a lot to get to today. We're starting our Fall Into Cash with Dalzell Jewelers to win $1,000. We'll talk Bears. We'll talk, I'm going to Cleveland for the White Sox game.
2: I know. We got a lot to get to for a Monday. My goodness.
1: Oh, yeah. It's Joe and Tina, Star 105.5.

0: Bears.
1: Woo!
0: Bears. Yeah, that was awesome. Yeah, it wasn't as pretty as the week before.
1: No, but we made it happen.
0: And it was a lot of fun as the Bears won again with a backup quarterback. Tyson Bagent started instead of Case Keenum.
1: I know.
0: And we'll play some of Ben Johnson from after the game yesterday.
1: I know, I love hearing that.
0: But he didn't say anything about the quarterback.
1: Like he didn't.
0: Yeah, he said more about the defense and the good, better, best, all that coming up at Star.

0: I know it's like all this sports talk, man. The Bears win yesterday, and it was just awesome to see them rolling. This is the third quarterback in like three games. It's crazy to think.
1: I mean, listen, but they're coming out with the win, so let's take it, right?
0: Yeah, and it was great yesterday after the game. The good, better, best, and the coach talked about the defense more than the offense. To be honest, this was Ben Johnson. There you go, man. So Ben Johnson, then, of course, he ends it with...
2: Good, better, best!
3: Good, better, best!
2: Never let it rest!
3: Never let it rest!
2: You're gonna get better!
3: You're gonna get better!
2: You better get better!
3: You better get better!
2: Bears on three! One, two, three, Bears!
0: Yeah, man, that's the hype right there, dude.
1: This is what we need.
0: Yep. So Bears with a winner. We're at the Powder Puff game.
1: I know! It's like,
0: and now I'm leaving early today. I'm going to be headed to Cleveland to see the Chicago White Sox play.
1: I know.
0: So
1: it's crazy.
0: The Sox won the first game against Cleveland on Saturday, which was obviously like just so awesome.
1: Yeah, it was a big deal. Yes.
0: That they won. But Mune Murakami, he had the first home run. He had the home run that really won the game because they won 3-0. The Japanese call for that, I got to find it. The Japanese call for the home run was like, I could listen to it over and over and over again. This is the Japanese call from the game where Mune hits it out of the park the other day on Saturday. Hold on a second. Oh, there it is. There it is.
4: Murakami Murataka. Light way! Oki zo! Monkudase! Sensei no two-run ba Murakami Murataka! Postseason! Taibou no daiichi go! Yarimashita Murakami Murataka! Team ga kono hito de umare kawarimashita.
0: I can listen to that all day.
1: Yeah.
0: Murakami, he's so young. He's a Japanese player, obviously. Mune! And so I'm driving with my oldest, Steven, out to Cleveland this morning. I got tickets last night, which I don't even want to say how much they were.
1: I have a feeling you probably spent more than what...
0: Just take a guess how much the tickets were for the game today. We're sitting near the Sox dugout, baby. We are representing.
1: Oh, you are?
0: Yep, representing today.
1: Are you over or under 500?
0: I'm under 500, thank God.
1: Ooh, okay,
0: thank
1: good.
0: God.
1: Okay.
0: With parking, it's close, though.
1: Well, I was going to say, that's still a lot of money.
0: And I hope I get to see this today. When he hits the home run, I'm telling you, I've watched this 100 times, dude, when he hit this.
1: Yeah.
4: Okizo, monkudase! Sensei no two-run ba Murakami Murataka! Postseason! Taibou no daiichi go!
0: Murakami, baby. Murakami, baby.
1: Oh, man.
0: That's what it's all about right there, man. So I can't wait. Gonna be in Cleveland if they win, and I'm going Wednesday. Oh, this is the
1: so
0: this
1: good.
0: Is
1: it.
0: This is what it's all about, man. Yep. Postseason, we got all these Chicago teams doing good. It's awesome. So I'll be updating from Cleveland, I'm sure, on social media. If you want to follow at Radio Joe Cicero, you can do that. I got a Sox flag that I'm going to put on my car and everything.
1: Oh, nice!
0: For the whole drive to Cleveland, baby.
1: Really?
0: It's going to happen. It's Star.
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0: Star 105.5, it's Joe and Tina. Man, for a Monday, it's super busy, right? I feel like it is.
1: But that makes it fly by a little bit quicker.
0: We are going to be setting you up with some more fall fun across the area. That will be in the Impossible Question.
1: Yep, you can do some apple picking, get your pumpkins, because it's officially October at Gobert's Farm in Pingree Grove.
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0: 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If you didn't hear, as always, we have an early prize for you. This one is going to scratch that fall itch for you.
1: Well, yeah, we have four tickets.
0: Sorry, that just sounded funny.
1: Yeah, why did
0: this
1: you
0: is
1: say
0: gonna
1: that?
0: This is going to scratch that fall itch for you if you have an itch.
1: We usually like to say it's going to give you all the fall vibes. So
0: that sounds a little bit better, actually. So a little more palatable, Tina Bree.
1: Yeah, all right. Exactly.
0: So it's a four-pack of tickets to Gobert's Farm in Pingree Grove.
1: Right.
0: Let's get into it. 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
0: 46% of people wait until after 7 o'clock to take care of this chore at home. What is it? So you're waiting until a little bit later at night to take care of this chore. What is it? Tina's going to get the first guess. 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So, Tina, what is it? 46, almost half of people do this after 7 p.m., this chore at home. What is it?
1: There's actually a few things.
0: So what do you think it is, Tina Bree?
1: Is it take out the garbage?
0: You know what? That's it. You got it.
1: It is?
0: Yes.
1: Oh, I almost said something else.
0: Really? You're going to ruin the impossible question on a Monday?
1: You know what? We needed this on a
0: Monday. Come on, Tina.
1: Oh, my gosh.
0: You know, my neighborhood, I feel like I hear people take it out at like 4 a.m. right before I leave. Like, I guess it technically is after 7 p.m.,
1: yeah,
0: right?
1: Right, yes.
0: It should be higher percentage, right?
1: Uh-huh.

0: It's taking out the garbage. Do you guys, is it your husband designated to take the garbage
1: mostly
0: out?
1: Mostly, yes. Yeah.
0: All right, what number caller do you want to take, Tina Bree?
1: Oh, let's do caller number 5.
0: She does it every time. It's
1: yep.

0: answer the question. All right, 800-861-1055. Caller number five, you get the four-pack of tickets to Gobert's Farm. Oh, there's Phil from Addison, my buddy. Boom. Tina, boom.
1: Thank you.
0: Got it right. Boom. Let's celebrate.
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2: Suburban weather.
1: Sunshine today, a high of 65. Tomorrow, more of the same, but it gets a little bit warmer as we go through the week. So we'll hit 70 tomorrow with lots of sunshine.
0: 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Tina got the impossible question right. It was majority of people, well, 46% of people take their garbage out right around 7 p.m. So it's one of those chores that comes up.
1: I honestly didn't think that was going to be it because I thought that would be a higher percentage.
0: Caller number five at 800-861-1055, because it's October 5th.
1: Yes, that's what I do.
0: Is going to get that early prize.
1: We have four tickets to Gobert's Farm in Pingree Grove for you.
0: All right, we'll find our caller here and announce it next. Joe and Tina.
1: It's Star 105.5.

0: All right, we got our winner, caller number 5 for the Gobert's Farm Pingree Grove, since Tina got the impossible question right.
1: Congratulations, Jen from Wonder Lake. She's taking the kiddos.
0: Yeah, she wants to go out there with her man Mike and have some fun, she said, at Gobert's Farm in Pingree Grove. That wraps up the impossible question. We do it every morning at 6:20. Tina, now maybe she's starting a streak of getting them right.
1: I mean, let's see what happens tomorrow.
0: You never know.

0: Yeah, so Tina ruined the impossible question and got it right.
1: Oh my God, I did not ruin it.
0: We did find our winner. You know, while we got extra time here, I want to talk about the Stickney House and this haunted house everyone thinks is haunted in Bull Valley. Whether you've heard of it before, we will explain like the lore behind it coming up here.
1: Yeah, I'm convinced that it is haunted. Yeah. At least that's what I've heard.
0: Over the weekend, the boy's mom came over to the house because Adam, who's like my carpenter, my little carpenter,
1: yeah,
0: is going to kill me for saying that. So he's going to make these Christmas trees to sell.
1: Oh,
0: like
1: yeah.
0: He made those flower boxes.
1: Yes.
0: He's going to make these like wooden Christmas trees to sell.
1: Cool.
0: But I'm like, I walk in the garage and my ex-wife is in there, standing in there.
1: You're like, oh, which is hello.
0: Which is not a big deal, obviously. And it was her birthday.
1: Yeah.
0: So I got to say,
1: oh, nice.
0: I got to say happy birthday in person to her. And I said, you're almost at the fifth floor like me. You're getting there. You got one more year. So they're making the Christmas trees. And I go, what's going on? And he's like, well, mom and me are going to make these and then we're going to sell them. I'm like, okay. So you're using my garage, my power, all my money, and you guys are going to make money from it.
1: Right.
0: Where's my cut, bro?
1: I hope you're like, getting a little slice of it, are you?
0: And then Kelly, the audacity, she goes, well, you're going to use your social media to help us sell them. And I'm like,
1: you're like, what?
0: What is this? What is happening here? So that's not even the funny part. The funny part is I had to leave.
1: Oh, yeah.
0: And then I'm thinking, oh, God. She's going to come in my house and judge me.
1: Totally.
0: Right?
1: 100%. I know.
0: And we've been divorced and she knows me.
1: Yeah.
0: She knows what I'm capable of.
1: Right. And not capable of.
0: And not capable of. She knows. She's my ex-wife.
1: Yeah.
0: She's been there. I'd like to say I'm perfect, but I'm not. Okay. That's right. So I'm thinking to myself, this woman is going to come inside.
1: Yes.
0: And see. So I'm inside. I'm like, I'll be right back. So I like walk slow to the door.
1: Oh my
0: God. I'm like, I'll be right back. I'm like, lock the door.
1: Uh-huh.
0: I run in. I'm like.
1: Like mad dash to clean things.
0: Cleaning everything up.
1: Yes.
0: Yeah. But the one thing I did not clean up, the bathroom.
1: I knew it.
0: Because that is Steven and Connor's bathroom.
1: Uh-huh.
0: Steven, my son, and Connor, my new son,
1: correct,
0: his friend who's staying with us for a while. And so, dude, I'm telling you that I'm not cleaning that up. I'm not shopping for them.
1: Right.
0: I'm not cleaning up the bathroom.
1: Right.
0: So Kelly could deal with that. I don't know if she did.
1: Uh-huh.
0: I was waiting for a text message for her to tell me, make sure those boys clean that bathroom up. But that is not my bathroom. I use my bathroom.
1: Right. Exactly.
0: Which then I'm thinking to myself, what if she wants to go sneak a peek in my bedroom?
1: I don't think she would.
0: I think if I was her, I would.
1: You
0: I'd want to know what's going on in there.
1: Come on,
0: what did
1: stop
0: you want?
1: It.
0: Maybe we're going to rekindle something. I don't know.
1: Doubt it.
0: I doubt her husband would appreciate that. But what if we get back together?
1: Right.
0: She's in my garage making money from Christmas trees and everything else.
1: Yeah, why aren't they doing them in her garage?
0: Yeah, exactly. Because Krister's stepdad is a smart man and actually wants to park his car in a garage.
1: Oh.
0: Unlike me,
1: right,
0: who cannot do that. And I love Adam is listening right now. I hope laughing.
1: Yes.
0: I hope you are,
1: oh,
0: son.
1: They will, of course.
0: I hope you are. But yeah.
1: It's all in good
0: then
1: fun.
0: I'm like, what if she wants to sneak a peek in my bedroom? Then I go in my bedroom. I make my bed. I'm kicking clothes into the closet.
1: No, she's going into the kitchen. She's checking the cabinet. She's seeing if your dishes are done. She's opening up the fridge. Those are the things she's looking at.
0: Wait, hold on. Wait. You're saying she's going to do what now?
1: I'm saying she's
0: going to go through all of my stuff?
1: Yes.
0: What?
1: Yeah, she's going to see like what you're up to. She'll go into the kitchen.
0: Right.
1: She's going to make sure the dishes are done. She's 100% going to open up the fridge, see what kind of food
0: there's
1: got
0: no
1: going
0: food
1: on
0: in there. It's all my clean eat stuff from Algonquin. Nice plug there. Anyway, I just got a kick out of that. So my room, that's not what I had. And I pulled up short of vacuuming because I didn't want to hear me vacuuming.
1: Oh, God,
0: yeah.
1: She would have given you so much grief for that. Yeah.
0: But I'm dying to know if she had to go to the bathroom because I stay away. It's like a hazmat situation.
1: No, listen, she knows that it's a bachelor pad over there.
0: Right, she's holding it. Right.
1: She'll hold it till she gets home.
0: So I'd like to say I'm perfect, Tina. I would love it, but I'm not.
1: Right, yeah, exactly.
0: Right. It's Star.
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0: Star 105.5. It's Joe and Tina. I was telling you a little bit about stopping at the Bull Valley Police Department on Saturday. Their Oktoberfest was happening.
1: Yes, but I know it's the police department, but it's also the Stickney House.
0: Yes, which it has a history of like possibly being haunted. Uh-huh. Have you been in there before?
1: I have never been in there.
0: I had a chance. Chief Dickens from Bull Valley.
1: Yeah.
0: He's a big fan of the show, by the way.
1: Good morning.
0: He and his wife Sarah listen, and he says he loves it. But he actually gave me a tour of the Stickney House.
1: That's so cool,
0: really? Yeah, and I'll talk about that coming up here in just a couple of minutes. Just a great local thing a lot of people have heard about.

helping you feel good. 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

0: Joe and Tina, Star 105.5. There is the Stickney House in Bull Valley. It's also the police department that a lot of people think is haunted. There's stories.
1: And, oh, it is haunted.
0: Well, I stopped at Oktoberfest Saturday, and it was great. They were doing a car show, and they had food trucks, mm-hmm. and it was nice. So I decided, you know what? I'm going to stop, take pictures, post them on the Star Facebook. I get out of my car. I'm talking to the Lake County Honor Flight people were there for the car show.
1: Oh, that's wonderful.
0: And Chief Dickens, the Bull Valley police chief, he goes, Joe, what's going on? Like, I listen to you and Tina all the time.
1: Aww.
0: Me and my wife, Sarah, we love it. It's like, you guys are our friends.
1: That's great. We are Chief friends.
0: I go, Chief, I love that you listen. I appreciate it.
1: Yeah.
0: And Bull Valley has come a long way. And I know a lot of people say, oh, yeah, tickets in Bull Valley. But they've been so great under Chief Dickens.
1: Yes, absolutely. We've
0: said that over the years. I told them. I go, mm-hmm. you've had to hear us say it. And he goes, no, I have. And so I said, look, I've never been inside the Stickney House here in Bull Valley, which is, you know, supposedly haunted. And he's like, well, I have some stories. And I was like, listen, I want to see the inside of this place because it's the house that doesn't have any corners.
1: That's what I was going to say. So that's what we have all heard. The legends have all said it's a house that has no corners.
0: Why, though? Because you grew up in this area. And I told Chief Dickens from Bull Valley, I said, we might have to have you in close to Halloween to talk about if you've seen anything. But tell the story of like what you heard growing up with the Stickney House.
1: So we were always told that it was a house that was built with no corners because spirits like to live in the corners of the houses.
0: Right.
1: And way back in the day, that was something that they wanted to make sure that no evil spirits could get to them and in this particular house.
0: And so I want to fill in a blank here for you. So as Chief is showing me the house, and I have a video that I need to put it together. I haven't done it yet. I'm going to Cleveland for the White Sox game, so forgive me.
1: How dare you not get it done?
0: I haven't gotten it done, but you're going to love it seeing the inside. I showed you a preview of it. Like the staircase, the small winding staircase that goes upstairs, the rounded corners. And remember, this is also the police department, but the Stickneys, the family, because of like sickness back when, you know, they lived there, a lot of kids that they had passed away and they used to do like seances there to contact them. And that's where the spirits come in. So it's kind of crazy, man, to think about.
1: But now tell me this, like, and maybe you don't know the answer to it, but from what I understood that there was a mishap in the building of it, and there is one corner that the family didn't realize that there was a corner.
0: I did not know this until you said it at the Powder Puff game, and now Chief Dickens is definitely going to have to come in and be on with us.
1: Yeah, because I'd like to know the real story. I would love, you know.
0: Tina, they have the old organ that the Stickneys played, and there's little, I get goosebumps because there's little like shelves to put candles on because there was no lights.
1: Exactly.
0: There was no electricity. That's how far back this goes.
1: Right.
0: So, and don't you live near Stickney Woods? That's all, isn't that what it's called there?
1: Yeah.
0: Stickney. So they owned a lot of the property.
1: They did, yes.
0: In the area. So I got to get the video together. I want to get Chief Dickens in. He was so sweet. I met the other officer there in Bull Valley. His name escapes me, and they did their Oktoberfest. I said, Chief, you got to come in because this is perfect for Halloween. And I showed another friend of mine who's a photographer, and she was like, I want to shoot some pictures there.
1: Oh, man.
0: And I said, well, I don't know. It's like the Bull Valley. I think is it also City Hall? I don't know if it is or not,
1: maybe,
0: technically. But either way, he was like super nice and a fan of the show. Wanted to give him a shout out and talk about, because a lot of people know the history. Or if you don't know, now you know about the Stickney House. Give it a Google and you'll see some of what we're talking about on there. It's pretty awesome. It's Joe and Tina, Star 105.5.
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0: 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Five times a day, fall into cash keywords will be coming your way. Starting today. I'm just trying to rhyme everything, I guess.
1: I was letting you do it. I was like, okay, guy, get down with your bad self.
0: Thanks to Dolls Out Jewelers, your first keyword will be coming up at 8:05.

0: before you go, there's something I want you to have.
1: Oh, it's beautiful. But wait a minute, isn't this...
0: Yeah, yes it is.
1: But I thought the old lady dropped it into the ocean in the air.
0: Well, baby, I went down and got it for you.

0: sin.
1: So what the heck are you up to on Wednesday, Tina? Because I got wind that you and some of your friends are going to like a witches convention or something. Like, what is... All right, okay. Joe and Tina, Star Morning Show. What is happening? Please tell me.
2: Okay, first of all, it's not like a convention. So
1: it what is it that
2: it
1: you're doing?
2: It is technically called like a witch's circle.
1: Okay.
2: It really is about like energy and women coming together and, you know, speaking things into existence. And I do think that there's going to be maybe like... it might be heavy on dragons this time around from what I have heard.
1: So
2: now,
1: wait,
2: so I don't know what to expect.
1: What is this? Where is this that you're doing this? Like in the middle of a forest in the trees? Like
2: no, it's in
1: what is this?
2: It's in McHenry at that business. It's the Preserved Peculiar. I can never say their name.
1: Peculiar?
2: No, it's Preserved Peculiar. I can never say the name.
1: Okay.
2: They're going to hate me. Great. Thanks. Thanks a lot.
1: Okay, just hold on a second. Preserved?
2: No, it's in McHenry on Riverside Drive.
1: Okay, Riverside Drive.
2: Like, they have the coolest store, but for cry eye, none of us can say your name.
1: Okay. Preserved peculiarities.
2: You can't even say it.
1: I just said it. You talked over me and couldn't say it. Preserved peculiar.
2: Exactly.
1: We need a name change. We need a peculiarities, right? Peculiar.
2: Yeah.
1: Arities.
2: Preserved.
1: Peculiarities. Peculiarities. What the hell, bro?
2: Yeah.
1: Sorry.
2: Like they have, like, it's just a bunch of like different oddity things, but they bring somebody in to do this particular, like.
1: Don't say particular. No words with P's anymore. Peculiar T's. Peculiar T's.
2: I know. I can never.
1: That's how you say it. Here, break the word up.
2: Okay,
1: all right.
2: Okay.
1: Pie.
2: Oh
1: it
2: God.
1: Says P-I.
2: What?
1: Peculiarities.
2: Peculiarities. Like, they have an amazing store, and I believe the owner's name is Lori, and she is so sweet, and I think her store is amazing, but we can
1: okay,
2: never say
1: on.
2: Her name.
1: Hang on. Here it is. The words. Go ahead.
2: Uh-huh.
3: Peculiarities.
1: Peculiarities.
2: Yeah.
1: I think we had it.
2: I think so.
1: Peculiarities. Peculiarities. God. Are we even a show?
2: I don't
1: this
2: know.
1: Is embarrassing.
2: I don't think so.
1: I had to ask you the name of it. Anyway, so what are you doing?
2: It's
1: learning how to speak?
2: You know what? I'll report
1: anything,
2: back afterwards.
1: She's going to put a spell on you, dude.
2: Right.
1: You can't

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0: So here's something that keeps happening to me. I lose my readers that I've been using, and I just started using them. But I lose them. I was talking to your sister-in-law, Lily, at the Powder Puff game.
1: Yeah.
0: And for the life of me, I am on like my fourth pair right now.
1: Right. You sound like my dad. Okay. We have a solution for you.
0: Don't say it. Don't say it.
1: Listen.
0: You take those words out of your mouth right now. No, go ahead. What listen. Is it? What?
1: They are the readers that go over your neck and they click.
0: Oh, okay.
1: And he has them on him always and they never fall off. And then when he needs them, he can just put them on and then you take them off and it clicks.
0: I just want to remind you that your dad is about 20 years older than me. second, I would like to maybe have a lady friend one more time in my life before I die. So I don't know if having readers that clip in front on my neck is really going to be the way to lasso one, if you know what I mean.
1: I mean, you could you could always get the glasses that have like the chain and they hang from your neck.
0: That's what I thought you were going to say.
1: At least these ones like look cool.
0: And I think about my grandmother with like, it almost looked like a rosary beads hanging from, from the glasses.
1: Exactly.
0: Either way, either way, unless I meet a senior citizen, they're not going to think it's sexy. Like, who is going to be? Is that going to be my person?
1: Right.
0: Like, oh, he's got the glasses that snap back in front of his neck.
1: Yes.
0: He definitely is a prepared gentleman.
1: You just wear... You just,
0: dude, come
1: you
0: on, man.
1: You
0: come
1: just
0: on.
1: Wear them like you've got headphones, like you got Beats on or something, you know?
0: Yeah. But I just can't believe I keep losing these stupid things. And then someone said, because I've been buying them, like, I'll be at Home Depot, I'll be at Walgreens, I'll be at Walmart, wherever I'm at. Someone's like, just go on Amazon and buy a bunch in bulk.
1: Right.
0: So that when you lose them, you can keep them. I think there's some conspiracy with the places that make these readers, that they make them so that maybe they just disappear.
1: Right. You need to put an air tag on your readers.
0: Oh, my God.
1: You know? Or you need to do like what my mom does. You have one in every spot in the house.
0: I'm getting there. I'm getting there. But the air tag, just to see where they end up going.
1: Right, yeah.
0: An air tag is not... That's
1: just saying.
0: The air tag is much cooler than the beads, if we can agree on that. Holy cow. It's Star.
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0: Man, dude, I am like so hyped. I'm leaving to go to Cleveland this morning with my oldest son to watch them play the White Sox, and the White Sox are going to win. It's going to be awesome. And then they'll win.
1: You're like, the White Sox are going to win.
0: Yeah. And I'm probably going to get into it with some Cleveland

0: fans, because you know what? Cleveland sucks. That
1: do
0: doesn't
1: not
0: rock.
1: Do that.
0: You know
1: no.
0: what? They were being jerk faces on the first game Saturday when the Sox won.
1: Okay, two wrongs yeah. don't make a right, Joseph.
0: It does in this baseball. It does. All right? There's no crying no, in baseball. And two wrongs do make a right in
1: no,
0: baseball.
1: No.
0: That's what I'm looking at. All right. Quick hits are next on Star.

0: star Taylor Swift made a surprise appearance on Saturday Night Live.
1: Well, Dakota Johnson, who's in that new Verity movie, which we'll get to in a second, she apparently was the host of the show. What did Taylor do? Because I did not catch it.
0: She went up on stage and she was joking around with her, saying, "I'm basically Dakota's therapist," and also brought her a cake because it was her birthday over the weekend.
1: Oh, yeah, that's right. Yeah, we were just talking about that. So,
0: And also Dakota Johnson is in Taylor Swift's video of her new song as well.
1: Oh, yeah, Patient Zero. Uh-huh. You know, I almost watched that. I say almost. I saw it.
0: I didn't click
1: on it. I know. But man, SNL had to be going crazy that Taylor Swift made an appearance.
0: Like, how amazing is that?
1: Yeah, to get her to do that. Yep. Well, she does live in New York. She's got her place in New York and stuff.

0: So there is that. Anne Hathaway and Dakota Johnson in the movie Verity won the weekend at the box office. And you saw it as a preview, by the way.
1: I saw it twice. Yeah. I've now seen that movie twice.
0: Okay. Are we not friends anymore?
1: What do you mean?
0: I was with you all day yesterday.
1: I saw it Saturday with my book club, and I saw it with my sisters.
0: Oh, yeah?
1: During the week, if you remember.
0: Yeah. Did your sisters like the bathtub scene as much as you?
1: Well, obviously.
0: Did the book club like it, or was it like, I bet it got really steamy inside of that, yeah, inside of that theater. It got steamy and quiet in there. Yeah. Apparently. All right.
1: I told you that movie was going to do good.
0: No,
1: I told you.
0: I know. By the way, Tom Cruise, the new movie where he plays the president, Digger,
1: yeah,
0: it bombed at the box office. It opened with $8 million, and just to compare, the Verity movie had $32.6 million, like almost just over four times what Tom Cruise's latest movie did.
1: Never underestimate a book, babe, okay?
0: I mean, there's something
1: something
0: to be said for that, without a doubt. And let's get to some birthdays here. We do have, by the way, it's something new starting today, Fall in the Cash, where you get five keywords a day, 8, 10, noon, 3, and 5.
1: Mm-hmm.
0: $1,000 from Dalzell Jewelers, Fall in the Cash. And, you know, what could $1,000 do right now?
1: Lots.
0: It's going to get you groceries for maybe the next couple of months or so. It's
1: going to
0: pay off maybe a couple of bills, whatever it is. Maybe
1: or spend it on yourself.
0: Spoil yourself a little bit, right? All right, first birthday is Kate Winslet of Titanic fame.
1: Ooh.
0: And also Eternal Sunshine of the Spotless Mind.
1: I knew you were going to say that.
0: I will say this. I say it every year when it's her birthday or Jim Carrey's. Eternal Sunshine of the Spotless Mind. I will marry the next woman who says that that's their favorite movie.
1: I would like to hear
0: so,
1: it. Because I don't think they're out there.
0: Text the 800 line, 800-861-1055. We, of course, I'll have to vet you out and quiz you about the movie to make sure you really like
1: right,
0: it.
1: Right, okay.
0: All right, so how old is Kate Winslet today?
1: I'm going to say 55.
0: Oof.
1: What?
0: She's 51 today.
1: Oh, okay. Well, not that bad. That didn't deserve an oof.
0: Jesse Eisenberg has a birthday today. You remember him from Zombieland. He also was in The Social Network. He played Mark Zuckerberg in that one.
1: Mm.
0: How old is Jesse Eisenberg, Tina Bree?
1: I honestly don't know. Oh, he was also in the Now You See Me, like the magician.
0: Yes.
1: Those were great movies.
0: Yeah, they just had, I think, another one come out with Woody Harrelson.
1: Uh-huh. 44?
0: He's 43.
1: Oh, I almost said 43.
0: And finally, Mr. Taylor Swift, Travis Kelce. Travis Taylor Swift Kelce.
1: Right, yeah.
0: Right? Wouldn't that be great? He takes her name.
1: Right.
0: Well, I mean, I would. I'd be like, you know what? If it comes with billions.
1: I mean, me too.
0: My name is Joe Swift.
1: Yes.
0: Good to see you. All right. How old is Travis Kelce today?
1: 30.
0: 30?
1: I don't
0: know. No, he's going to retire soon. He's 37.
1: Oh, okay.
0: And that's a look at the quick hits brought to you by the Bremmer team, Keller Williams Success.
1: It's only Monday.
0: Sorry. For all your real estate needs, Bremmer team, Keller Williams Success on Green Street. They're going to be having their dog event for Halloween, where you can bring your dog either dressed in costume or use some of the props that they have. 10 to noon this Saturday on Green Street with the Bremmer team.
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1: 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Hey there, friends. It's Tina Bree from The Morning Show. We can officially say that fall is here. 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

0: When is the last time that your oldest came home from college? It's Joe and Tina, because you sent me the video of Haley freaking out that her sister was in town.
1: Well, that's because she has like a tiny little fall break, our oldest Maya, and she decided to surprise Haley that she was coming home for a couple of days.
0: Okay, so this happened. This was on what, Saturday she came home?
1: Oh, this was Friday. Yeah, Friday afternoon.
0: All right, I didn't want to play this audio too early in the show because... It's your little one.
1: I know.
0: It's the little one, Haley, shrieking.
1: Yeah.

0: totally.
1: Seeing her older sister. And I do think it's cute because I think about like other sisters, especially.
0: Yes.
1: Like, I don't know. I probably would never freak out with my brothers like this.
0: Well, they're very close. And if you're close with your siblings, and especially when one is away at college, you miss them a lot. So Maya wanted to surprise
1: them. And they're young. So, you know, so it was really cute. I thought, but I was like, well, let's not play it too early in the day.
0: Of course, I had to record it when Maya was walking into the house.
1: So. Yeah, this is when Haley comes in and gets the surprise of Maya being there. Maya's like, ah.
0: Yeah, because Haley literally jumped on her. She was so excited. Oh
1: my God. That was really cute, actually.
0: Yeah. It was very sweet.
1: You sent that to me. I was like, aw.
0: I know.
1: So she got to go to like the Powder Puff game last night and see her sister play.
0: Yeah.
1: It was, that was cute. Maya seems like she's doing really good at school. We talked about Bourbon and Beyond.
0: Yeah.
1: Because she went to see Chris Stapleton.
0: I know. She said the show was amazing.
1: I know. I was like, I didn't ask. How was it? She was like, good. I'm like, girl, you got to give me more than it was good. Okay. Tell me, did he sing this song and this song? Yeah. She said, yeah, he did all of them. And that's just awesome. So I thought that was cute. I'm sure sisters, it's different. And when you're closer with sisters, you get that shriek. And
0: of course,
1: I'm not going
0: to. If you were to just hear that audio without knowing what it was for, you would think she was like scared or something.
1: Something going on. Yeah. And I will spare everyone's speakers and ears right now by not playing it again. But I did think it was really cute. That happened. Yeah. It's Star.
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0: drop dead.
1: All right, it's time for that fall into cash keyword. You get five of them throughout the day. You can win $1,000 thanks to Dalzell Jewelers downtown Crystal Lake. I don't know. That's going to bankroll your coffee for, like, well, depending where you go.
2: Right,
1: could
2: exactly.
1: be a couple of months, or it could be like 3 weeks. I don't know.
2: Yeah,
1: depends.
2: I mean, do you, okay?
1: All right, so what is the keyword, TV?
2: It's fall, F-A-L-L, nice and simple, fall.
1: All right, you're going to text that to 800-861-1055, 800-861-1055. You'll get these keywords, five of them throughout the day to fall into cash. That is the keyword today.
2: Yes, fall, 800-861-1055.

0: people view.
1: Well, I'm headed to Cleveland to watch the White Sox and Guardians play a little bit later on this morning, like soon. And Tina tonight, it'll be an interesting Tuesday show because you're
2: sure will.
1: You're going to a Monday night concert to see none other than
2: Journey.
1: Oh, baby.
2: Woo-woo.
1: Oh, baby. Just a small town girl.
2: That's right.
1: I mean, so it's at the United Center.
2: It is.
1: And you're going with Jackie Hoyland and the Hoyland Lady Crew.
2: That's exactly yeah. what I call them. They're so yeah. special. I love them all.
1: And you guys are taking like a party bus on a Monday night.
2: That's how
1: Holy
2: we do it.
1: Holy cow, man. That's

0: So I wonder if they'll reference the White Sox since they're in the playoffs.
1: Oh, maybe they will.
0: This is the song that in 05, like A.J. Pierzynski and the White Sox players, they would sing. And fans, this is the anthem that would be played. So you're going to have a blast out there. I'm sure Jackie.
1: It's going to be so fun.
0: Is Jackie making her infamous Jell-O shots that she doesn't drink?
1: Well, she will now.

0: you guys are going to have some fun tonight, man.
1: I cannot wait.
0: Yeah, it's going to be good. And we looked it up. There's no opener, which is awesome because that means right. they're going to. Because remember, the Eagles didn't have an opener
1: either. That's what I said.
0: It's because the fans are all too old. They got to go to bed.
1: Right. They're like, let's get the show started right. so we can get home at a decent time. The band

0: Amanda's getting up there. They're yeah. like, all right.
1: Well,
0: so
1: this
0: here
1: is their
0: we go,
1: final frontier tour. So this is it for them after
0: Are
1: this.
0: Are you sure?
1: I'm pretty positive.
0: I think maybe that's
1: It's called The Final Frontier.
0: I think that was one of their albums, but anyway. So,
1: well,
0: okay.
1: Oh,
0: maybe I thought so. All right. Listen, so Steve Perry is not the lead singer. It's Arnold Panetta is the lead singer,
1: it's
0: but it doesn't
1: gonna
0: matter.
1: It's going to be great. It's
0: no,
1: fine.
0: It's going to be awesome. Yeah. I mean, listen, when you got a song like Faithfully.
1: Yes. All my love the
0: ride, yeah. Make sure you get your lighters out. Actually, your phone.
1: You can't bring those in.
0: No, no, they're not going to let it in. This is like every 80s movie when some guy is driving and the headlights are in the rearview mirror yeah. and there's a montage of the woman that he loves and wants to go back to.

0: And then they embrace and kiss, and this hits. Faithfully. All right, so I wonder, is Jackie going to be making the infamous Jell-O shots that she does not partake in, but she has everyone
1: she
0: else partake
1: in. She just loves
0: the
1: joy that it brings everybody else.
0: She does, man. Yeah. And you guys will have a great time.
1: I know, I can't wait.
0: Man, so you'll be at Journey tonight.
1: Yes.
0: I'm going to be watching the Guardians, yes. Cleveland Guardians lose yes. to the White Sox tonight. So right. I can't wait for that to happen. It's beautiful. All right.
1: So fun.
0: Yep. There's going to be a lot to talk about Tuesday, that's for sure.
1: There really will be.
2: Coffee helps.
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0: They have added so much fun to Volo Museum. 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

0: I don't know what the ratings were for SNL, but that Taylor Swift surprised Dakota Johnson for her birthday on there was a pretty sweet gift.
1: It had
0: for
1: to have spiked. Yeah.
0: For SNL to confirm that T-Swizzle was going to be there, they had to be losing their minds.
1: They're
0: over
1: like, yes,
0: that, man.
1: Yes.
0: We'll take her no matter what the demands are. Yes. Never.

0: So the fall colors, we're getting a little pop of color right now across the northwest burbs and in southern Wisconsin.
1: It depends on where you go, but you can see some of that foliage.
0: However, it is going to be delayed. I saw the Daily Herald. They talked to one of the experts at the Arboretum.
1: Oh, yeah.
0: Not the Arboretum of South Barrington. Not where Tina shops.
1: Different Arboretum.
0: The actual Arboretum down in the Lyle area, which I grew up going to. My mom would take us there every season to see the fall colors and everything. Yeah. Great memories for me. But because the color pop is going to be delayed, it seems, because September was exceptionally warm in Illinois, 4 to 10 degrees above normal.
1: Oh.
0: Chicago recorded 78 degree low on September 2nd, so warm temps can keep trees producing chlorophyll longer, so the leaves stay green.
1: Oh, I guess I didn't even realize it. I just assumed that at some point on the calendar, the trees are like, let's do this.
0: Yes, Tina. The trees have calendars.
1: Right.
0: Which also seems odd because they're made out of paper, so that makes them almost like cannibalism.
1: Oh.
0: Jimmy? Is that you? Is this you, the calendar? So
1: maybe it's a digital calendar. How dare you?
0: Okay, yeah, they got their iPhone, Tina.
1: Yeah.
0: So how much crazier are we going to get with this?
1: I'm just saying.
0: The trees have a calendar, and they also have the new iPhone 18.
1: Of course they do, yes.
0: All right. They're checking. They're texting, and they're FaceTiming each other.
1: I'm just saying. They could take over. Come on.
0: So it's because it was so warm out, and the summer was stressful on some of the trees in the area.
1: Yeah.
0: And the chlorophyll's being produced. I just like to say chlorophyll. Uh-huh. Makes me sound smart.
1: I know.
0: Unless you think of the movie Billy Madison with Adam Sandler.
1: Oh, yes.
0: No, not Billy Madison, right? Was it Billy Madison?
1: Was it just a Happy Gilmore
0: Waterboy
1: movie?
0: Or was it Waterboy?
1: Oh, I guess I don't know.
0: No. It was. I'm going to go with Billy Madison, where he's a chlorophyll, more like borophyll.
1: Yes, it was.
0: Somewhere only your husband is laughing at that.
1: I think it's funny, too. We've had a lot of those movies on lately.
0: We've been talking about them. Yeah. That's why. So apparently the peak for the color pop here in the Chicago area might not be much mid-October, but more of a late October because of the warm temps. So just in case you keep tabs on that.

0: Well, that's a real thing because some people travel to different places
1: to see it happen.
0: Specifically,
1: yeah.
0: So they can see that happening.
1: I went to Yellowstone and to the Grand Tetons last year in later October, and I missed the colors by like a week.
0: Oh.
1: And it sucked because everyone was like, oh, you should have been here a week ago. Really, guy? I live in Illinois.
0: You're like, I'm so sorry.
1: There's not much that I can do about that, okay?
0: Right. Yeah, exactly.
1: So Montana pops earlier, right?
0: I'm not sure. We've done that in Tennessee, like actually the
1: Smokies, right?
0: Yes, and it's beautiful if you go there at like a specific time frame from October to November, like early November.
1: But if it's warm, if it's warm, like here in Chicago, could be delayed. Yep. Just keep that in mind. It's Joe and Tina, and that's your chlorophyll update for the day.
0: Oh my God, you had to sneak that in there one more time.
1: Yikes. Yep, it's Star.
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2: We've got a good start to the week. Sunshine and 65 today and sunshine tomorrow and a high of 70.
3: Can I ask you?
2: Yeah.
3: I have not looked. I'm driving to Cleveland very, very soon with my oldest son to go watch the White Sox play. First off, there's something he wants to do that is absolutely insane. I will explain that in a second. But I've not looked at the weather for Cleveland yet. I bought these tickets and spent almost like $450.
2: Oh, no.
3: And I didn't even look at the weather. I'm assuming it's going to be nice. Okay, it's going to be nice.
2: Okay.
3: All right.
2: You can breathe.
3: It's going to be nice.
2: Great. Okay. Cool.
3: Because you just reminded me when you started doing the weather. But what my son wants to do is just absolutely insane. I will explain that next.

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0: All right, leaving for Cleveland to go watch the White Sox play game two of the ALDS, the division series. Super pumped up, going with my oldest son.
1: I'm glad that you guys are going, and it's a very spontaneous thing. I think it's pretty cool.
0: Well, yesterday, he says to me, he goes, hey, what about this? You drive there, and then we don't stay overnight, and we drive back the same night. I'm like, bro.
1: Why?
0: That is insane. There's no need for us to do that. There's no need for us to do that. I go, I am not a kid. I'm not going to. That is uncomfortable. I get tired thinking about it. Would you want to do that if you were on a road trip? Say you went with Haley.
1: Yes.
0: Okay.
1: Uh-huh.
0: On a road trip. And you could just get a hotel, stay, and drive back. It's like 5.5 hours, whatever it is.
1: Okay.
0: But she says, Tina, you could sleep in the car on the way home. I will drive overnight.
1: No, I would never sleep.
0: Okay. You'd be up the whole time, right?
1: Of course. Yes.
0: He's like, I'll have a Red Bull. That doesn't make me feel better.
1: No, it doesn't, because you're constantly thinking, okay, are they paying attention? Do they know how to do this? What if it's nighttime driving?
0: It freaks me out.
1: Yes,
0: man.
1: Absolutely not. Okay. No. Steven, right. I love you. Terrible idea.
0: Yeah, no, I'm not into it at all. And I kicked the can down the road. I said, we'll talk about it later today.
1: Right.
0: I said, we'll talk about it when we start driving.
1: Yeah, no.
0: My idea was a little more adult, because the game starts, the game will be over by about 8:30 or so.
1: Okay.
0: And I figure we'll drive a few hours outside of Cleveland to get a few hours of drive time in.
1: Okay.
0: Because we're going to be excited after the Sox win everything.
1: Right.
0: We're going to be 2 hours away, and then we'll have only like 4 hours to drive on Tuesday morning.
1: Oh, okay.
0: You know what I mean? Tomorrow.
1: You could do that. I mean, or you just find a place that's close to the ballpark and you just stay. Why not? And then you get up in the morning and then you drive.
0: Dude, we're going to be amped up from the game anyway. I'm going to have a bunch of screaming Cleveland fans all around me. I'm probably going to get in a brawl. It's probably going to be on TV.
1: Why do you keep saying that?
0: Because,
1: I don't like that.
0: Because, dude, the Cleveland fans are jerks. Dude. I was there. I've been to Cleveland, the baseball games, to see the Sox when they clinched the last time. Was it 21?
1: Okay.
0: I drove there with Steven. We're going back. And they were jerks, dude.
1: Okay.
0: They were jerks. And I wasn't being a jerk. You know me. I am not going to be a jerk.
1: But you're 50 years old. You cannot be getting into fights.
0: I'm not going to get into a fight.
1: Don't do it.
0: But you know me. I would never. I'm not a loudmouth, am I? Meanwhile, at the game last night, the powder puff, I like made a baby cry, your nephew, Lincoln.
1: Yeah, that's because you were yelling somebody's name and he's, oh my God.
0: And he started crying and your mom was like, Joe, your mom is mad at me, dude.
1: Yeah.
0: I'm like, I'm so sorry. I love that kid.
1: Of course, I would never want to scare Lincoln. Of course, no,
0: well,
1: I know.
0: Dude, your sister was like breastfeeding. That's why.
1: Yeah.
0: And probably, I hope I didn't hurt her. Poor woman.
1: Yeah,
0: she's just trying to feed her kid.
1: Right.
0: All of a sudden, she goes, and Lisa made me feel horrible too. She goes, oh my God, look, it's real tears too. Oh. I was like, oh God.
1: Between her and my mom, they're like,
0: they are two peas in a pot, apparently.
1: Yeah, they just twisted the knife.
0: Now that I think about it, Lisa's like, and it's real tears too.
1: That's because he really was scared,
0: Oh no. I did that, so anyway.
1: But it wasn't, honestly, at that moment, everybody else was yelling and screaming.
0: I know, like it was my fault completely, but anyway, yeah, it was funny. All right, well, Cleveland does not rock for us. We're going to go there. We're going to have fun.
1: Well, good luck.
0: I know is the Cleveland fans were not very nice the last time around. We're going into their territory.
1: I know.
0: It would probably be the same if Cleveland fans are going to be at the game Wednesday down on the south side.
1: Right, true.
0: So it's going to be a crazy week. You got Journey going on tonight.
1: Oh, yeah.
0: Holy cow, man.
1: I know.
0: This is bananas. Who are we?
1: I don't know. I'm tired.
0: I'm just thinking about it. You're tired. So great.
1: I'm tired.
0: It's Star.
2: One of my absolute favorite things about working with Goodwill of Northern Illinois actually happens when I am shopping there. Hey there, it's Tina Bree from The Morning Show. And every once in a while, someone will spot me when I'm going through the aisles and they'll say, hey, Tina, you really are here. Well, yes, my thrifting friends. I don't just tell you about Goodwill. I actually shop there. I love the hunt just as much as you finding something that I wasn't expecting. And I especially love it when I see you doing the exact same thing. And now we have another location to look forward to. The brand new Woodstock Goodwill opens Thursday, October 22nd at 9 a.m. I'll be celebrating along with you. They have 3 days of festivities. I'll be out there Friday, October 23rd from 11 to 1. 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
1: We all could.
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0: Tina, I just fell upon what is probably the funniest thing of the day, okay? My son, Adam, he's obviously a huge Sox fan. He's not coming to Cleveland with me and my oldest, all right? So he couldn't get off work for it. He just started a new job.
1: I mean, that happens. Yeah. You guys can do solo things together, yeah.
0: So he's staying down in the Marionette Park area, like an hour and a half south, because that's where the work is with the union that he just joined up, right? And he's staying with his Aunt Colleen. He picked up his Aunt Colleen last night and her husband at a local bar.
1: Oh, that's
0: and
1: nice of him.
0: Colleen had a Sox jersey for him that she bought.
1: Oh, that's
0: and
1: nice.
0: So here's the thing is, I know you don't know this. The White Sox do what they call a blackout game.
1: Okay.
0: Everybody in the stands on Wednesday night on the south side will be wearing black.
1: Okay,
0: because,
1: cool.
0: Yes, it's called a blackout game. I think the last one was... Was it 21, maybe? I was at it with the boys. So Adam needed a black jersey. His aunt, without knowing that, got him a black jersey.
1: Oh, see?
0: But apparently, this is the funny part.
1: What?
0: Adam sends me the card. I'm not going to say the guy's name. But it's a guy. His name is, let's say his name is Sal.
1: Okay.
0: It says, Sal, the jersey guy.
1: What?
0: So he gets legit jerseys for cheap prices.
1: Oh.
0: Dude, I'm dying. This is the most Southside thing I've ever heard in my life.
1: Yes.
0: My son sends me the card. The guy's got a text number on there to text him to get jerseys.
1: Oh, boy.
0: And he's got a Patrick Kane, Walter Payton, Jordan, and other jerseys on there that you can buy.
1: Uh-huh.
0: And it says there's a QR code to scan to find the jerseys. Are you kidding me?
1: That's hilarious.
0: So that's not his real name, by the way.
1: Obviously not.
0: But it would be like Sal the Jersey Guy. You got a guy that you can get the jersey from. So it's a Colson Montgomery jersey. He's the shortstop for the White Sox.
1: Right.
0: Adam has a red one of a Montgomery.
1: Oh.
0: So he's like, well, and Colleen says, his aunt, my sister-in-law, or my former sister-in-law,
1: right,
0: was like, do you want me to exchange it? I'm like, does Sal the jersey guy, the jersey guy?
1: Does he do exchanges?
0: Does he have a return policy, Tina, or
1: right,
0: no?
1: Exactly.
0: Because I kind of need to know if he does. Because if there's a return policy or you want your money back, we might have a problem.
1: Probably.
0: I'm sorry, did you say you wanted your money back? Yeah, I'll meet you in a few minutes where I sold it to you, and I would recommend you come with some friends.
1: He doesn't have fine print. Yeah.
0: Dude,
1: no.
0: No, there's no fine print at all.
1: No.
0: Sell the jersey guy.
1: The jersey guy.
0: You take exchanges? Exchanges. I think we have a little bit of a language problem here.
1: He's like, what's that? That's not exchange. My vocabulary.
0: I don't even know what you're talking about. Exchange? Like a currency exchange where you can get cash? Yeah, that's the only exchange that I know where you can go. I'll meet you there. If you want, just bring the cash with.
1: That's right.
0: So the jersey guy, man.
1: Wow.
0: I'm dying. When he just sent that to me.
1: That's hilarious.
0: And I'm dying just thinking about it. Again, his real name is not Sal.
1: Right.
0: The jersey guy.
1: Right,
0: because
1: no.
0: I don't want to get in trouble
1: nope.
0: with anyone that is known as the jersey guy and takes cash only for the jerseys that are a quarter of the price of the real ones. The most Chicago thing ever,
1: yep.
0: Dude.
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0: 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It's Joe and Tina, Star Morning Show, and I don't even know where to start, to be honest, Tina Bree.
1: Listen, I want to start with the Powder Puff game that our youngest Haley played over the weekend.
0: Okay, so last night we're out there. I ended up going to McCracken Field and hanging out McHenry, of course, campus.
1: Yeah.
0: And it was so much fun to see the girls playing flag football. Haley is a senior.
1: Yes.
0: It was juniors against seniors.

0: The video that I have is, and it's amazing because all the seniors, like the whole class, is on the field and they score with like a minute left in the game.
1: Yeah, we definitely had some like nail biting moments.
0: And then the juniors come back and win it.
1: Oh, the worst.
0: And you'll see that at the end of the video. And it's just, it was insane. It was so much fun. Like, I really enjoyed myself going to the game. We ran into a lot of people that listen to the show, which is always really fun.
1: Yeah.
0: And everyone's like, you have someone that goes to school? I'm like, no, not me. Tina does. Tina, yeah. Justin.
1: He's here to support the little one. It was such a great game, though. And Haley, number 78, she played so well. And you had just missed, like, one of the best
0: where
1: plays.
0: Where she pulled a flag and then fell. And, so,
1: but it was awesome.
0: out there. So it started out, the day started out. God, we spent, like, the whole Sunday together.
1: I know.
0: You think about it. Because we watched the Bears play for a bit at your house.
1: Yeah.
0: I stopped to grab some pizzas.
1: Tina, yes.
0: I called Tina because I was going to be working with the... I was going to call the game for the McHenry Junior Warriors up at the Moose Lodge in McHenry.
1: Yeah.
0: And that was going to be like in the middle of the Bears game. So I committed to it and I'm totally fine with it to be able to do that. The Bozzolis, Tom and Jen... you know Tom from Martin Chevrolet.
1: Of course, yeah.
0: So with Martin Chevy, and you know, Tom didn't ask me, more so Jen was like, hey, Gio's got his game, and I've been telling Tom I want to see him play, his son play, and I ended up going to call the game up there, which was a lot
1: Everybody
0: of fun.
1: Everybody said that you did so
0: it
1: well.
0: Was fun.
1: Like, people that were just at the game, and I saw them, they're like, hey, he was the one who was announcing the game, and they're like, thank you for making it fun, and it was just cool to have you out there.
0: It was a very McHenry day yesterday, really.
1: McHenry. I'm representing.
0: But I had stopped at your house. I grabbed some like pizza to bring over.
1: Right,
0: Tina, I called Tina. I said, hey, can I stop by before the game? She was like, oh my God. I could tell you're in the bathroom getting ready.
1: Like, listen, I'm trying to get ready. It's early in the morning. I'm panicking because we've got people coming over. I'm like, I go, Joe, just do whatever you want to do. I go, just do whatever you want to do.
0: So I end up calling your husband and he goes... And I go, listen, I'm going to get some hot and readies from Little Caesars because Maya was home from college.
1: Yes.
0: Haley was there. Maya invited like her cousins over to hang out.
1: Yes.
0: And like your sister-in-law, everyone coming over.
1: It actually was very nice to have them over. We don't have them, you know, we don't have people over very often anymore.
0: I knew you were stressing. I could tell you were like getting ready in the bathroom because you're like, I'm getting ready right now.
1: I know. I'm like, what do you need? I'm like, call my husband.
0: And I told Justin, I go, I got you, bro. I got you. I'm stopping for pizza. And then I went up to the Junior Warriors game. It was a lot of fun.
1: No, thank you. Thank you for tagging along to all of the things today. We do
0: and
1: appreciate
0: then the powder
1: it.
0: Puff
1: yeah, it was nice.
0: The family time together, what can we say? And so we got a lot to get to today. We're starting our Fall Into Cash with Dalzell Jewelers to win $1,000. We'll talk Bears. We'll talk. I'm going to Cleveland for the White Sox game.
1: I know. We got a lot to get to for a Monday. My goodness.
0: Oh, yeah. It's Joe and Tina, Star 105.5.
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1: Life is busy, and that seems to be an understatement. Hey there, it's Tina Bree from The Morning Show. 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

0: seems like not too long ago we were talking about Halloween. It's October and we're talking Christmas already? Are you kidding me?
1: I know. Some people are ready for it, though.
0: Well, I'm going to be at Blaine's Farm and Fleet Woodstock because the opening of Toyland is this weekend. Join me 10 to noon. I'll give away some prizes, showcase some of the hot toys at Blaine's Woodstock. Find the details.
1: At

0: now it's like all this sports talk, man. The Bears win yesterday, and it was just awesome mm-hmm. to see them rolling. This is the third quarterback in like three games. It's crazy to think.
1: I mean, listen, but they're you know? Coming out with the win, so let's take it, right?
0: Yeah, and it was great yesterday after the game, the good, better, best, and the coach talked about the defense more than the offense, to be honest. Uh-huh. This was Ben Johnson. There you go, man. So Ben Johnson, then, of course, he ends it with...
2: Good, better, best!
3: Good, better, best!
2: Never let it rest!
3: Never let it rest!
2: You're gonna get better!
3: You're gonna get better!
2: You better get better!
3: You better get better!
2: Bears on three! One, two, three, Bears!
0: Yeah, man, that's the hype right there, dude.
1: This is what we need.
0: Yep. So Bears with a winner. We're at the Powder Puff game.
1: I know! It's like,
0: and now I'm leaving early today. I'm going to be headed to Cleveland to see the Chicago White Sox play.
1: I know.
0: So
1: it's crazy.
0: The Sox won the first game against Cleveland on Saturday, which was obviously like just so awesome.
1: Yeah, it was a big deal. Yes.
0: That they won. But Mune Murakami, he had the first home run. He had the home run that really won the game because they won 3-0. The Japanese call for that, I got to find it. The Japanese call for the home run was like, I could listen to it over and over and over again. This is the Japanese call.
4: Murakami Murataka. Light way! Oki zo! Monkurase! Sensei no two-run ga Murakami Murataka! Postseason! Taibo no daiichi go! Yarimashita Murakami Murataka! Team ga kono hito de umare kawarimashita.
0: I can listen to that all day.
1: Yes.
0: Murakami, he's so young. He's a Japanese player, obviously. Mune. And so I'm driving with my oldest, Steven, out to Cleveland this morning. I got tickets last night, which I don't even want to say how much they were.
1: I have a feeling you probably spent more than what...
0: Just take a guess how much the tickets were for the game today. We're sitting near the Sox dugout, baby. We are representing.
1: Oh, you are?
0: Yep. Representing today.
1: Are you over or under 500?
0: I'm under 500. Thank God.
1: Okay.
0: Thank
1: God. Okay.
0: With parking, it's close though.
1: Well, I was going to say that's still a lot of money.
0: And I hope I get to see this today when he hits the home run. I'm telling you, I've watched this 100 times, dude, when he hit this.
1: Yeah.
4: Okizo. Monkurase.
0: Murakami, baby. Murakami, baby.
1: Oh, man.
0: That's what it's all about right there, man. So I can't wait. Going to be in Cleveland if they win, and then I'm going Wednesday. Oh, this is
1: good.
0: This is what it's all about, man. Yep. Postseason. We got all these Chicago teams doing good. It's awesome. So I'll be updating from Cleveland, I'm sure, on social media. If you want to follow at Radio Joe Cicero, you can do that. I got a Sox flag that I'm going to put on my car and everything.
1: Oh, nice.
0: For the whole drive to Cleveland, baby.
1: Really?
0: It's going to happen. It's Star.
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0: You know when you go to a place and you just get a vibe that you're doing the right thing? 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
6: Sunshine today and tomorrow. Today a high of 65, tomorrow near 70. So we got a good couple of days ahead of us.
0: You know, I wonder, we talked about the trees changing colors earlier, how because September was so warm, that might be delayed.
6: Right.
0: What about if October is warm? Like, we were in the 80s yesterday and it's going to be warm
6: today. It's like, I do hope that October is a teeny bit warm, but...
0: the leaves are never going to change color at this rate. Like, what is going on here, man? It's Joe and Tina, Star 105.5.

0: Yeah, we're going to have to compare notes because I stopped at the Stickney House in Bull Valley, which doubles, by the way, as the Bull Valley Police Station.
1: Uh-huh.
0: They had their Oktoberfest. But you grew up in the area,
1: right,
0: and heard about this house was haunted.
1: Absolutely.
0: So I want to talk about my experience. Chief Dickens of the Bull Valley Police Department gave me a tour of the place.
1: So cool.
0: First time inside. We'll talk more next. I'll show you.

0: Joe and Tina, Star 105.5. There is the Stickney House in Bull Valley. It's also the police department that a lot of people think is haunted. There's stories.
1: And, oh, it is haunted.
0: Well, I stopped at Oktoberfest Saturday, and it was great. They were doing a car show, and they had food trucks, and it was nice. So I decided, you know what? I'm going to stop, take pictures, post them on the Star Facebook. I get out of my car. I'm talking to the Lake County Honor Flight people were there for the car show.
1: Oh, that's wonderful.
0: And Chief Dickens, the Bull Valley Police Chief, he goes, Joe, what's going on? Like, I listen to you and Tina all the time.
1: Aww.
0: Me and my wife, Sarah, we love it. It's like, you guys are our friends.
1: That's great.
0: I go, Chief, I go, Chief, I love that you listen. I appreciate it.
1: Yeah.
0: And Bull Valley has come a long way. And I know a lot of people say, oh, yeah, tickets in Bull Valley. But they've been so great under Chief Dickens.
1: Yes, absolutely. Can't,
0: we've said that over the years. I told them. I go, you've had to hear us say it. And he goes, no, I have. And so I said, look, I've never been inside the Stickney House here in Bull Valley, which is, you know, supposedly haunted. And he's like, well, I have some stories. And I was like, listen, I want to see the inside of this place because it's the house that doesn't have any corners.
1: That's what I was going to say. So what we have all heard. The legends have all said it's a house that has no corners.
0: Why, though? Because you grew up in this area. And I told Chief Dickens from Bull Valley, I said, we might have to have you in close to Halloween to talk about if you've seen anything. But tell the story of like what you heard growing up with the Stickney House.
1: So we were always told that it was a house that was built with no corners because spirits like to live in the corners of the houses.
0: Right.
1: And way back in the day, that was something that they wanted to make sure that no evil spirits could get to them this particular house.
0: And so I want to fill in a blank here for you. So as Chief is showing me the house, and I have a video that I need to put it together. I haven't done it yet. I'm going to Cleveland for the White Sox game, so forgive me.
1: How dare you not get it done?
0: I haven't gotten it done, but you're going to love it. Seeing the inside, I showed you a preview of it. Like the staircase, the small winding staircase that goes upstairs, the rounded corners. And remember, this is also the police department, but the Stickneys, the family, because of like sickness back when, you know, they lived there.
1: Yes.
0: A lot of kids that they had passed away and they used to do like seances there to contact them. And that's where the spirits come in. So it's kind of crazy, man, to think about.
1: But now tell me this, like, and maybe you don't know the answer to it, but from what I understood,

0: that there was a mishap in the building of it, and there is one corner that the family didn't realize that there was a corner.
1: I did not know this until you said it at the Powder Puff game, and now Chief Dickens is definitely going to have to come in and be on with us.
0: Yeah, because I'd like to know the real story. I would love, you know.
1: Tina, they have the old organ that the Stickneys played, and there's little, I get goosebumps because there's little like shelves to put candles on because there was no lights.
0: Exactly.
1: There was no electricity. That's how far back this goes.
0: Right.
1: So, and don't you live near Stickney Woods? That's all, isn't that what it's called there?
0: Yeah, yeah. Uh-huh.
1: Stickney? So they owned a lot of the property.
0: They did, yes.
1: In the area. So I got to get the video together. I want to get Chief Dickens in. He was so sweet. I met the other officer there in Bull Valley. His name escapes me, and they did their Oktoberfest. I said, Chief, you got to come in because this is perfect for Halloween. And I showed another friend of mine who's a photographer, and she was like, I want to shoot some pictures there.
0: Oh, man.
1: And I said, well, I don't know. It's like the Bull Valley. I think it is it also City Hall? I don't know if it is or not.
0: Maybe.
1: Technically. But either way, he was like super nice and a fan of the show. Wanted to give him a shout out and talk about, because a lot of people know the history. Or if you don't know, now you know about the Stickney House. Give it a Google and you'll see some of what we're talking about on there. It's pretty awesome. It's Joe and Tina, Star 105.5.
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0: Okay, stop me if you've said this before. There has to be a way to organize this better. Hey there, it's Tina Bree from The Morning Show. 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

It's official. Joe Cicero is out of the building. Hey there, it's Joe and Tina. Him and his oldest son, Steven, they're on their way to Cleveland, Ohio. They're going to see the White Sox play tonight. So it's just you and me, my friends, just for a little bit. We're going to get to that scroll call here in just a few minutes where we spotlight all the interaction that you give us throughout the entire morning. It's

0: 105.5. Hey there, it's Joe and Tina. He is officially on his way to Cleveland with his oldest son, Steven, to see the White Sox play. I'm sure he will be giving me play-by-play throughout their entire trip and also the game. I do hope that they have an amazing time. We'll get to the scroll call here in just a second with your comments about road trips, which seems very fitting. But just really quick, do you nap? Do you ever find time for it? Because I never do, but I feel like I need to nap today because I don't want to be the one sleeping on the way home tonight on the party bus coming home from Journey. I will definitely have to report back tomorrow morning because we'll see. It's going to be such a great time. But you know when you just have like weeks upon weeks of a busy schedule? And then you're already anticipating, like, gosh, I don't want to be that person that falls asleep. So I might need to squeeze in a little cat nap. All right, so we'll get to that scroll call. It's about road trips. If you have ever said, hey, let's just go here. And you do it spontaneously. Like Jeannie posted, she goes, I called my friend Jill at 3 p.m. on a Thursday. And I asked, hey, road trip? I said, I gave her some of the details. She goes, Cleveland, tomorrow? With pipes and drums and the Emerald Society of an annual memorial. And she said yes. And she goes, and we road tripped it down there. And it was 3 days of the best time ever. I love that so much. Like, why not do it? If you can do it, then you got to make it happen. Carrie said, absolutely. I did 11 states in 11 days. That is amazing. I love that. That's all part of our scroll call. You can be interactive with us on our text line, 800-861-1055, or, of course, on our socials. Jillian is coming up next. 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I can think of many things that $1,000 would go toward. 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We'll see you here tomorrow morning for a Tina Tuesday. It's Star.
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Good morning. Happy Monday to you. How was your weekend? Was it fun? Did you do lots of fun celebrating like I did this past weekend? Of course, my birthday was on Friday. Gotta tell you about all the crazy fun things that I did. Thank you so much for being here. Welcome to the show. It is also Mental Health Monday, so we're going to go over some ways for you to stay motivated today. Again, thank you for being here and welcome to the show.

0: anything fun. We celebrated my 43rd birthday on Friday, but I like to celebrate all weekend long, and that's exactly what we did. We went to our first escape room as a family, and yeah, it definitely tests your patience. We did like a Scooby-Doo type theme one in the Mystery Machine, and we had to like find out who kidnapped the ghost or whatever it was. It was actually really fun. My 7-year-old really enjoyed it, and then my 15-year-old and I were more of like the digging into the clues. Had a great time, and then Saturday night I did a pickleball tournament to help out a great organization. That was amazing. My little guy Austin had 2 hockey games. And then yesterday I got to see Mean Girls musical on Broadway. It was so amazing. Of course, at the Paramount Theater in Aurora. So definitely had a fun-filled weekend. And I sure hope you made the absolute best of your weekend. And if you were celebrating, happy birthday, happy anniversary. All the happies to you.
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3: If you can, good day to work on that tan. Oh yeah, the boss won't care. Plenty of sunshine, warm, high of 67. Tonight, clear skies with temps in the upper 50s at 6, cooling to a low of 46. I'm Ron Roach with the Star 105.5 Suburban Weather.
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0: lots of things you can celebrate in the month of October, but it's also a good reminder to go get your mammograms. Breast cancer is the second most common cancer among women, with 1 in 8 developing breast cancer in their lifetime. So definitely go get your mammograms. Don't be scared. Let October be that month for you. Also, represent the pink and represent those that we know who have gone through it, who have survived it, and who are thriving in their lives right now. But yes, go get your mammogram.
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So we all know Joe from the Star Morning Show is a huge White Sox fan. We were talking about it at the Teddy Swims concert because I grew up a White Sox fan too, and he was talking to my dad about it. But I thought it was really cool that he literally was like, you know what? This is like a once-in-a-lifetime opportunity. I'm going to pack up the car, and I am going to drive to Cleveland to watch the White Sox at the Cleveland. Wouldn't that be amazing? So I love that he was able to do that, and you can chime in and let him know also, what have you done something similar to that where you packed up and you said, you know what? This is an experience of a lifetime. I'm going to go and do what? Go and chime in on the Star 105.5's Facebook page.

sometimes you hear something and it makes you scratch your head, like, who comes up with this stuff? Well, that's exactly what we do every time around this time. It is our fun random facts, and I got today's rendition coming up next.

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1: All right, are you ready to learn some useless knowledge that could make you laugh and scratch your head a little bit? Because they are definitely random today. Olive oil is actually juice, technically. Fruit juice, since olives are a fruit. Kind of crazy, right? Hawaii is not part of North America or any other continent. It's considered to be in the geographic region of Oceania. I feel like I learned that back in the day. And lastly, a typical grown cat can jump between 5 and 6 times its actual height, which is usually 8 to 9 feet. That would be the equivalent of a human jumping from the ground to the 3rd floor. Can you imagine? Are you capable? I couldn't even do it on a trampoline. Either way, that is today's Fun Random Facts for this Mental Health Monday. 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
6: Make plans to have lunch outdoors today. Running out of chances to do that for sure. Sunny skies, warm with a high of 67. Tonight, clear skies. Temps start off at 6 in the upper 50s, cooling to a low of 46. I'm Rob Roick with the Star 105.5 Suburban Weather.
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So Halloween is right around the corner. Have you shopped for your costumes yet? Are you looking for a creative way? Halloween is on a Saturday this year. Maybe you're going to a Halloween party. Do you need some ideas?

away. It's going to be here before you know it. And if you're looking for some fun, creative, pop culture Halloween costumes, I've got a list for you. And some of these are actually really funny. Freaky Nikki in Obsession. I did not watch that one, but apparently that's going to be a big one. The Bushes in Bad Bunny's Super Bowl halftime show. Athena and Odysseus in The Odyssey. Taylor Swift and her friends in coordinating outfits. Let's see. The Doctors on the Pit. Dolly Parton. Oh, I do hope I see a whole bunch of those.

0: Harry Styles in the Dance No More video, Olivia Rodrigo, Pitbull. I actually saw a lot of people at the concert wearing like the ball caps. Sabrina Carpenter made the list. Ryland Grace and Project Hail Mary, Spider-Man, and Michael Jackson, still holding strong, is one of the costume ideas. So maybe just go a little search. But if I have to pick anyone off of there, and if you can pull it off, do Dolly. We should all be a little bit more like Dolly Parton, shouldn't we? Love that list either way.
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What a way to kick off Noonstalgia. We all sing along to that, right? With a little Blackstreet, Dr. Dre, No Diggity. Well, before we get to our next nostalgia song for Noonstalgia, it is time for another keyword. $1,000 could be in your pocket to add for holiday shopping. Maybe you want to splurge and go do a little shopping for yourself and get that new pair of shoes. Or maybe you just simply want to pay some bills. We all have those piling up, don't we? Absolutely. Well, this hour's keyword is air, as in A-I-R, air. 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

0: before you go, there's something I want you to have.
1: Oh, it's beautiful. But wait a minute, isn't this...
0: Yeah, yes it is.
1: But I thought the old lady dropped it into the ocean in the air.
0: Well, baby, I went down and got it.

Ginuwine with Pony. And do you remember the Jenny Jones show from back in the day? I actually saw Ginuwine perform on Jenny Jones back in, like, what, 2002? Oh, what a great song. And of course, it got famous with the Magic Mike series. We are in the middle of new nostalgia, and I sure hope you're enjoying all this nostalgic music, taking you back to all the great songs and the memories. And new nostalgia is brought to you by ASAP Garage Door Repair, is your local certified garage door dealer, servicing residential and commercial garage doors located in Huntley. 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

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Nostalgia is on Star.

It reminds me of my brother. We used to sing that song while we were shooting hoops, literally in our front yard, at the park. That was like one of the jams. And every time I hear that song, I absolutely think of my big brother. It's Kelly Clarkson now on Noonstalgia, Star 105.5.

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1: So just imagine when that song first came out, how much change we wanted. 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

Enjoy the last hour of New Nostalgia. Was there a song that stuck out to you that you were like, yes, yes, yes, that was my favorite song from the past hour? I am definitely going to have to pick Ski Low with I Wish because it reminds me of my big brother and playing on the playground, shooting hoops as a kid, and just living your best life with no responsibilities. And that's what New Nostalgia is all about, taking you back to those days where you remember the easier times in life, right? Either way, thank you so much for joining me the last hour for New Nostalgia, and I really hope you enjoyed yourself as much as I did. Hi.

The Feel Good Story of the Day with Jillian Bass. 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

0: for her. They call her baby girl. Oh, love, love, love these stories. It could have ended tragically, and it did not, and they continue to be a part of her life. If you know a fun story that will put a smile on someone's face, please send it my way.
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2: Blaine's Toyland opens this Saturday, October 10th at 7 a.m. It's Joe from The Morning Show. I'll be there from 10 to noon at the Blaine's Farm and Fleet on 14 in Woodstock. It's the unofficial kickoff of the holidays. Kick off the holidays early with Blaine's Toyland this Saturday. As you're enjoying a beautiful fall weekend across the area and thinking to yourself, what is it we can do? We're going to set you up. It's Joe and Tina from The Morning Show.
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So what could you do with an extra $1,000 in your pocket? Would you go pay some bills? I think I'd probably do the responsible thing and catch up a little bit before the holidays. Maybe go on a little shopping spree. I did just celebrate my birthday. Maybe get myself something nice, or maybe actually get yourself like a latte of your choice. Well, we want to hook you up. You can fall into cash with us. Hannah's got your next keyword coming up. Make sure you listen around 3:05, and then again at 5:05, we want to give you $1,000. It is our fall into cash.

Health Monday. It is a good day to reset your brains, to get you on the right mindset. If your cup runneth over like mine does quite a bit all the time, it is a reminder to reset those days. You can't help somebody else if your cup is completely overflowing. 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Take a little breather. 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One tiny little task could really go a long way. And that's your reminder for this Mental Health Monday.

0: Well, that does it for me. I am Jillian Bass, wrapping up this Mental Health Monday, your final reminder to have a self-care day, a self-love day. Do something for you today and keep it locked here. My girl Hannah B is coming up next, and she's got another keyword for you to win $1,000. Have a great Monday.
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A very happy Monday to you. It is Hannah B, and yes, it's a happy Monday. The Bears got the big W yesterday. We got the Sox playing at 4 today. And also, I got the Tea with Hannah B coming up in just a few minutes. That's where we're going to talk either celebrity gossip, what's buzzing right now, or maybe what's trending. That's on the way.

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3: Today, everyone's talking about the latest feature on the dating apps, and that's chivalry mode. And it's built for women who don't want to make the first move, and it encourages men to take charge. But then there's also a marriage timeline, which lets singles share when they hope to have their wedding and core values. I'm like, okay, the core values part is super sweet, but marriage timeline? Can you just go on a first date and see if you like the guy first? Whoa, whoa, whoa. Why are we talking already about marriage?
4: Hello, it's me.

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Have you ever just said YOLO and packed your bags and went on a trip? Well, that's what Joe from The Morning Show is doing. He took a drive to Cleveland and is seeing the White Sox play. And I'm like, wait, Joe, where was my invite? I think it got lost in the mail. It's Hannah B. with Star 105.5. Let's go White Sox.

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And if there's a reason why I am asking you this, we'll discuss. That's coming up in just a few minutes. 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
1: 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And there's

0: 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It's Hannah B. So obviously I'm a Bears fan. I was born and raised here, so that would make sense. Eric, my boyfriend, on the other hand, he was born and raised in Massachusetts. He moved to Illinois when he was in about, I think it was like seventh grade. So of course he's a New England Patriots fan. And yesterday he's got Red Zone on, which has multiple different games at once. And my ADHD does not do well with that. I'm like, how do you focus on four different games? I can barely focus on one. But the fact that the Bears and the Patriots both won yesterday, you can only imagine the joy that was within our household. And also a lot of the joy was from the fresh jalapeno poppers that I made yesterday. That's where the joy really came from. Not the Bears and the Patriots win. No, I'm kidding. I'm kidding.
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recently started dating this boy. They went to homecoming together, and she posted him on her Instagram today, and she put hashtag MCM. What does that mean? Moms, let me update you. That's coming up in just a few minutes. It's Learn Gen Z with Hannah B.

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1: Your daughter just went to homecoming with this boy on Saturday night. You think he's nice. You're not sure if they're dating. Well, then she posts a picture on the gram, which is Instagram. And it's hashtag MCM. What does that mean? Man crush Monday. So yeah, mom, I think they're a little bit more

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6: 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I'll never run away from hard questions, and I'll always be accessible for you.

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6: Kids didn't break your sunglasses, did they? You're gonna need them. Sunny skies for the rest of the afternoon. Just hit our high of 67. Tonight, clear skies, temps in the low 60s at 6, cooling down to a low of 46. I'm Ron Rook with the Star 105.5 Suburban Weather. We'll take another look here in an hour.
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1: Life is busy, and that seems to be an understatement. Hey there, it's Tina Bree from The Morning Show. 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

It's Hannah B with Star 105.5, and if this is something you didn't know about me, my mom was diagnosed with breast cancer when she was just 33 years old, and at that time, I was 4. So proud to say my mom is now a 24 and a half year survivor. She is so strong, and I know so many people that have gone through the battle of breast cancer, and I know a lot of people that have lost their lives, including my grandma. And this is why we want you to be part of the Care for Breast Cancer 5K. It's happening in Woodstock, October 18th. Our team, Ping for a Purpose, is open to anybody who wants to walk, run, or donate. 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My mom's going to be there along with Joe and Tina. This is their 17th year walking, and you can join us as well. We would love for you to be there. You can sign up. 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New York City.

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Gas, groceries, and then on top of that, you got your monthly mortgage, you got bills, and it is hard to keep up. And that's why we have Fall Back Into Cash, where we want to give you $1,000. You can win $1,000 every single day through Friday, October 30th. 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

Maybe you had a case of the Mondays like I did. It's Hannah B. I woke up this morning, and for the first time in I don't know how long, my alarm went off, and I actually got up, and I didn't snooze. And I was running ahead of schedule. I'm like, wow, I'm actually going to get to work early today. And then I realized when I went to go take a sip of my coffee that I forgot to make myself coffee. No coffee on a Monday. Never again. Highly

Do you ever feel like the weekend just absolutely flies by? Because ever since I moved into my own house, I feel like it's just go, go, go, go 24/7, right? Grocery shopping, laundry, dishes, making dinner, making lunches.

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0: Star Suburban Weather.
8: Tonight, clear skies, temps in the low 60s at 6, cooling down to a low of 46. Tomorrow, another great one. Keep those shades handy. You're going to need them. Sunny, warm, and a high of 72. I'm Ron Roick with the Star 105.5 Suburban Weather. We'll take another look in about an hour.
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It was so great meeting so many of you Friday night at Harvard High School. 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

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I don't know. I wish I could try it on. Yeah.

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Yes, I'll tell you how it works. Don't you worry. That's coming up in just a couple minutes.

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0: I'm going to be so honest. The thought of going into a store and trying something on in the dressing room is just exhausting. Who has time to do that in our busy lives, right? But what if you could try on that outfit without ever stepping into a dressing room? ChatGPT is making that possible. A new try-on button lets you upload a selfie and then generates an image of you wearing the clothes or accessories you're considering. And then here's the catch. Your reference picture is saved to your account for future try-ons until you change or delete it, so you don't have to keep taking a new selfie every single time. I'm like, okay, that's fine and dandy and all, but this will help to see if I like the color on me, but will it physically fit me is the question that I have. Is the top going to fit? Are the pants going to fit? ChatGPT is good for some things, but helping me diagnose what I'm sick with. It is the worst for people that with health anxiety, let me tell you. But trying on clothes, no. Maybe we're just better off actually going into the store.
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Cash is happening here on Star 105.5, all thanks to our friends at Dalzell Jewelers. $1,000 that you could win. I mean, think about what you would want to do with that $1,000. Maybe plan a little weekend getaway, maybe get ahead on some bills, go to the Bears game. Maybe you just want a shopping spree. I get it. All you got to do is text the word trick. That's T-R-I-C-K. The keyword is trick to 800-861-1055.

Are you the type of person that likes to meal prep for the new week? Honestly, round of applause to you, because this is day one of the meals that we meal prepped yesterday. And I'm like, I don't know how I'm going to do this for five more days this week. It's like, and then it makes me think, how do our dogs and cats and animals eat the same?

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0: Star Suburban Weather.
4: Clear skies tonight. Temps in the low 60s now, cooling down to a low of 46. Tomorrow, a little better than today. Gonna have to buy some more sunscreen. Sunny, warm, and a high of 72. I'm Ron Roig with the Star 105.5 Suburban Weather. Have yourself a great night.
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0: This Saturday, October 10th at 7 a.m. It's Joe from The Morning Show. I'll be there from 10 to noon at the Blaine's Farm and Fleet on 14 in Woodstock. It's the unofficial kickoff of the holidays. Kick off the holidays early with Blaine's Toyland this Saturday.
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When is the appropriate time to buy Halloween candy? Because there's now 26 days left until Halloween. And here's my problem. Now that Eric and I moved in together, the problem I have is if I buy that Halloween candy now, you bet it's going to be gone by the time Halloween gets here, because I'll be like, oh, I'll just have a Snickers. You know what? I'll have a Reese's peanut butter cup, and then there'll be no candy on October 31st. So we'll just wait until the morning of.

0: Was it just me, or did you feel like everybody you knew and their mother got married over the weekend? And then I was starting to think, I'm like, you know what? The first weekend of October wouldn't be a horrible weekend to get married, right? So I was looking at the calendar. I'm like, hey, Eric, if we got married in 2 years on the first weekend of October. And then, yes, we started the ring talk. So I think it's going to happen soon. I don't know when, but I keep talking about it. So I think the more I talk about it, the more I'm just going to manifest. I'm just excited to marry my best friend. And I'm sure you experience the same feelings that I, you know, that I'm going through right now. So, you know, we'll see. We'll see what happens. But of course, you'll be the first to know because you're my friend. I'm your friend. And we tell each other everything.
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5: 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Can we pretend?

it's Hannah B with Star 105.5, and if this is something you didn't know about me, my mom was diagnosed with breast cancer when she was just 33 years old, and at that time, I was 4. So proud to say my mom is now a 24 and a half year survivor. She is so strong, and I know so many people that have gone through the battle of breast cancer, and I know a lot of people that have lost their lives, including my grandma. And this is why we want you to be part of the Care for Breast Cancer 5K. It's happening in Woodstock, October 18th. Our team, Ping for a Purpose, is open to anybody who wants to walk, run, or donate. I will be there. My mom's going to be there along with Joe and Tina. This is their 17th year walking, and you can join us as well. We would love for you to be there. You can sign up. 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

just a few minutes. It's the Tea with Hannah B, where we'll talk about something that's trending, maybe some celebrity gossip, or what the buzz is today. And today, everybody is talking about the new feature that's on the dating apps. Yes, I'll fill you in. That's on the way.

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3: Today, everyone's talking about the latest feature on the dating apps, and that's chivalry mode. And it's built for women who don't want to make the first move, and it encourages men to take charge. But then there's also a marriage timeline, which lets singles share when they hope to have their wedding and core values. I'm like, okay, the core values part is super sweet, but marriage timeline? Can you just go on a first date and see if you like the guy first? Whoa, whoa, whoa. Why are we talking already about marriage?

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time of year where a lot of people are getting their car washed. 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